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2: 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My name is Senira. I'll be here until 8 o'clock playing the best of Brazilian music for you. And for my first set, our first set here, you are going to hear Clara Nunes, Vânia de Abreu, Valéria Satamini, Tri Esperança with João Bosco, and Claudio Dauersberg. 2910666 with 303 in front of that for suggestions or questions.

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4: 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My name is Senira. I'll be here until 8 o'clock playing the best of Brazilian music for you. And our next set has Djavan, and then Leila Pinheiro with Roberto Menescal, and then Rosa Passos, Ed Mota, and Zezé Mota. This, let's see, 1, 2, 3, 4. The four first songs are compositions by Djavan. So it's I hope you like it. I do like it. And the number here is 2910666 with 303 in front of that for suggestions or questions.

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3: 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My name is Senir. I'll be here until 8 o'clock playing the best of Brazilian music for you. Next set, we are going to hear Alcione with Cezinha, Celine Imbert, Maria Bethânia, Clara Moreno, and Roberta Sá with Ney Mato Grosso. 2910666 with 303 in front of that for suggestions or questions. 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
4: Gente, eu vou chamar um cara aqui. Ele é pernambucano. 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
3: 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My name is Senira. I'll be here until 8 o'clock playing the best of Brazilian music for you. And next, you are going to hear Mônica Salmasso, Martinho da Vila, Maíra de Freitas, Mariene de Castro. And then I'll have another set of music here. 2910666 with 303 in front of that for suggestions or questions.

seu começo numa festa de São João. 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

0: You know, Mondays usually get a bad rap, so let's make our Monday nights fun. 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

0: That was Two Steps Back, The Overlap, featuring Nicole Zoraitis on vocals and piano, Idan Morim on guitar, John Coward on organ, Sam Weber on bass, and Dan Pugash on drums. When Jazz Night in America returns, Nicole continues the tale of the devil I knew. This is Jazz Night in America. I'm Christian McBride.
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0: Saraya Mohammed is the executive producer at NPR Music, and Sonali Mehta is the executive director. I'm Christian McBride.
1: 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And the estate of Joan B. Kroc, whose bequest serves as an enduring investment in the future of public radio and seeks to help NPR be the model for high-quality journalism in the 21st century. 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

0: Greetings, everybody. It is a hot summer night, and it is time for The Nightside. Every Sunday night from 9 to midnight, yours truly, Andy O, steps up and brings you poetry and all that jazz. Yeah, so no particular theme tonight. We're just going to go and go some more. So I'll be here till midnight. Let me hear from you, 303-291-0666. That's how I hear from you. The telephone or the text, both work just fine. But I will admit, I see the text instantly, and I might miss the phone because I'm not looking at the wall where the ringer goes. Anyway, we're going to start off with a poem. Philip Levine and Benjamin Boone with Chris Potter on the sax. It's for Sonny Rollins. And then we're going to hear from guitarist Michael McClintock. Then Yusef Lateef and Kenny Garrett. That's the set coming up. It's The Nightside on Kubo Jazz Community Culture and Music. Thanks for tuning in.
1: The views expressed on this program are those of the speaker or author and do not necessarily represent the views of staff, management, or board of Kubo and Rocky Mountain Public Media.

practicing his horn on the Williamsburg Bridge hour after hour. Woodshedding, the musicians called it. But his woodshed was the world. The enormous tone he borrowed from Hawkins, it could fill a club to overflowing, blown into tatters by the sea winds, teaching him humility, which he carries with him at all times, not as an amulet against the powers of animals and men that mean harm, or the lure of the marketplace. No, a quality of gaze downward on the streets of Brooklyn or Manhattan. Hold his hand and you'll see it. Hold his eyes in yours and you'll hear

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And how later he decided the time had come for silence, for the world to speak any way it could. He wouldn't answer, because he'd find the question pompous. He plays for money. The years pass, and like the rest of us, he ages. His hair and beard whiten, the great shoulders narrow. He's merely a man, after all. A man who stared for years into the breathy, unknowable voice of silence and captured the music.

0: That is some fierce alto playing. Kenny Garrett doing it. African Exchange Student, the title track from that 1990 recording on the Atlantic label. And that's right about the time it came out, just before Miles passed away. And Kenny was Miles' last alto player of some consequence. That's a good way to shut down the run with a genius like Kenny Garrett. I'm Andy O, your host, every Sunday night from 9 to midnight with The Night Side. And we just heard also guitarist Michael McClintock, new one, came out just last year. And then Youssef Lateef, a little summer flute, yeah. Well, I'm glad you're listening. It's a hot night, isn't it? It's cooling. At least we're out of the 90s. But no sign of rain tonight. Oh, well. Well, we'll try and keep it cool right here on Kubo Jazz, Community Culture and Music. Let me hear from you. 303-291-0666. It was nice meeting many of you last night at Afrobetta. Up on the roof. Up on the roof. Man, that was fun. And it was really great to meet y'all. So, you know, we do that again. Yeah. Got a couple of words, this and that. And then something special and wild and live with Cassandra Wilson and a special guest artist doing a Robert Johnson classic. I'll just let the words run into it.
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0: Cassandra Wilson.
1: Originally, I was thinking about writing a song about some aliens called Looking Down on Us. And it would have been a story of this alien civilization, like getting all the satellite feeds and seeing how messed up society is and just deciding whether it wanted to eradicate us or not. But then I just decided to talk about this, but it's still the same thing, you know what I mean? So yeah.

0: exist. 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Great America, do not live.
1: Freedom is when life is a walk in the park. It's taking the time to feel the crisp air of a fall day brush across your cheeks. It's having no commitments on the calendar for a week.
2: Freedom is binge-watching Bridgerton for the third time. It is when you can go shopping without looking at the price tags and simply say, put it on my tab. Freedom is winning the womb lottery of generational wealth.
1: Freedom is ordering from a menu without worrying about caloric intake. And it is being seen for the substance of your character, not by your external characteristics. It's not wearing heels and not worrying about what your hair looks like, especially on the weekends.
2: Freedom is going to elementary school without walking through a metal detector. It's having access to quality education without hurdles and without exorbitant debt.
1: And it's being accepted to your top choices of higher learning institutions, because you just got it like that.
2: Freedom is when you've been groomed to have the clarity and courage to create your own destiny, realize your goals, and know that anything is possible.
1: It is the equal distribution of wealth, as well as troubles and burdens. Freedom is being Black, walking through a white neighborhood with no fear, with Nina Simone in your ear. It's when a police car, or frankly, any armed service uniform, doesn't make you nervous.
2: It's being comfortable enough to talk to strangers, cashiers, car dealers, what have you, without worrying about judgment or bogus stereotypes. Freedom is knowing you can vote, and it will count.
1: Freedom is no walls, and no cages, and no glass ceilings either.
2: Freedom is not a male thing. In fact, freedom is understanding gender to be a social construct and falling wherever you choose on the gender spectrum.
1: Freedom is not having to deal with legislation that tells you what to do with your body or who you should love, nor being trafficked, nor working in a sweatshop, and definitely not being physically abused or assaulted.
2: Freedom is knowing that your cries for help will not fall on deaf ears. Freedom is not equivalent to privilege.
1: And it is having no contingency plan. Freedom is investing in a dream because you know even if it fails, you got backup. It's investing more time with your children because you don't need that second or third job.
2: Freedom is taking an Uber instead of the subway because the neighborhood you're going to is a little sketchy. And it's not having to go to another neighborhood to get fresh vegetables. Freedom is being able to get vegan food wherever you go, and it tasting good.
1: Freedom is going to Hawaii to bake in the sun or cool off in the water when you're having withdrawals from addiction. It is knowing that your mistakes will be seen as mishaps and not a reason to put you in prison, and knowing you'll have help getting a fresh start after.
2: Freedom is not worrying that your health care might be affected by class, ethnic background, or racial bias. Freedom is feeling no pain, and it's being able to get your groove on until you're 99 and a half.
1: Freedom is to exist in a capitalist society, conscious that your purchases will not support child or slave labor. Freedom is being able to make the decision not to live in a capitalist society. Freedom is not having to worry if your town will still be standing when you get back home.
2: It's not having to worry that your child may be mutilated or killed by friendly or unfriendly fire. Freedom is feeling safe while worshiping, and it's being able to voice your opinion without worry of retaliation.
1: Freedom is making beautiful melody. It's having the space to create. And it's your husband or father understanding that you too have dreams. It is being seen by those who can't look away anymore. Freedom is being both the voice and the sound.

0: That's from the really nice album from 2025. Well, yeah, it was last year. Terry Lynn Carrington with Christy Dascio, Freedom Is. Yeah, I like that album a whole bunch. That was my favorite album of that year, in fact. And Adam Meckler Orchestra before that. And we also had Cassandra Wilson with George Benson, Marvin Sewell, and Eric Lewis. Wow. Yeah. So there you have that. We're coming up into the last piece in this hour, Aja Monet, right after this and that.
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This is a Manhattan-bound J local train. The next stop is Van Siclin Avenue.

I'm the humble. I be having these dreams where I'm people watching with Basquiat, sitting on a curb on Bedford Ave, sipping Pete Aguas, talking about never thought I'd live to see the day. Could have sworn I saw Otis Blackwell walking out the corner store on Atlantic Ave, smoking a Lucy, whistling a new tune for Elvis to cover. And it was Gully Wright, cause I caught Biggie on a stoop in Bed-Stuy, selling dope to a hipster with Ready to Die tatted across the pale of his arm. Hadn't seen a hoopty in a while when Old Dirty Bastard pulled up offering me a ride to the pink houses. And suddenly a handsome mocha man sitting on a nearby fire escape calls my name. I could tell it was Jackie by the Dodger stitched across his chest. He told me I miss home, and then it all fades to black. When I woke, the blue moon was sprawling out of its hiding place, limbs hanging over the shoulder of night. After lovers had abandoned their bodies, laughing in the corners of each other, I was a Fulton lamppost staring at the sky's cheekbones, shy of stardust through the blinds of J-Train tracks. This is how it feels to dream of being moonlight in East New York, a concrete plant collecting whispers of bodega blues, darling sunrise tickles drumbeat hips, swaying through the air of Sasson. And I envy the morning swag. Boomboxes hold our windows open in July. We face our fears on the cyclone called romance, a stroll along the boardwalk in Coney Island. Head nods pay respect on beat. Boys playing Scully in the street. We used to buy our kicks from City Line and roll a blunt for all our fallen soldiers and spark a generation in love with spray cans and naked tenement buildings. Graffiti the spirits of hustlers with bubble letters. Mr. Softy Summers meant stealing Abuela Santo offerings for Tweety Bird on a popsicle stick. Playing hopscotch on the broken sidewalk. Eavesdropping on front stoop gossip, hair braiding, fingers dancing between strands of air. Brothers get caught in barbershops, and gangs get caught in street corners, get caught. Thrown against the hood, a cop car seen one too many handcuffs on the wrists of brown and black skin. We dock slave ships on our shores daily. We know Rikers Island like a country home. I'm convinced my father conceived me in Kings County arraignments while daydreaming of freedom. I owe my life to the woman who stopped my mother on the B-56 on her way to the abortion clinic and told her, "You have a poet coming."

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0: it is time for the next item. Yes, yes, yes. Glad to have you along. I'm Andy O, your host, every Sunday night from 9 to midnight. And I'm going to be here for a couple more hours. We play this theme song 3 times during the show. Opening, middle, and last hour. Well, we're into the 10 o'clock hour. And we're going to hear some poetry and some guitar and some vocals and some piano. That's ahead here. Let me hear from you. 303-291-0666. That works for the telephone. It also works for the text. So I can read what you got to say. I'm going to do a shout out to Brother Brandon from his brother who reached out and told me about your awesomeness. Yeah. All right, dude. So shout out to Brother Brandon from his bro. All right. Let's get to it. It's Kubo Jazz, community, culture, and music, and poetry and stuff, too.
1: 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Listener discretion is advised.
2: Opening day at Opium Stadium. I am in a land now where baseball is played by candlelight and pitchers blow curveballs through muted trumpets to downbeat batters swinging bamboo canes. A fairyland where the lotteries pay in thunderstorms and the barbershops play Eric Dolphy. A land where John Coltrane comes out of a magic lamp blowing galaxies on his golden swan. I am in a land now where baseball is played by candlelight. And Clemente is so beautiful, his black cheeks laced and glowing with gold.

0: Keith Jarrett. Really nice album of his compositions. He plays on quite a few of the cuts, like the one we just heard, A Pagan Hymn, from his album In the Light. That goes back to 1973. And really a wonderful recording. I'm trying to remember if that was a... that's an ECM recording. That's right. Two album set, people like Ralph Towner, a lot of really amazing musicians on it. Nina Simone, what a pianist, what a vocalist. Chilly Winds Don't Blow, yeah. So we're all caught up here. If you didn't hear me talking about anything before or after, we got it online at KUVO. 89, let's see, it would be, you can go to the website, kuvo.org. And you can also respond at 303-291-0666. All right, then. And we try to keep it up to date and everything as we're going. A couple of words, this and that and the other thing. And we'll be back with Bill Evans, Symbiosis, and Andrew Renfro, another guitar player we've got going tonight, and Wynton Marsalis. It's Kubo Jazz.
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0: That's an absolutely gorgeous piece of music. Like I need to tell you, you just heard it. Oh, man. Yeah. All right. So we've got... I'm just reading something that came in. So we just heard Arush Aftab, joined by Cassius Clay, Kaki King, and Meve Gilchrist. From the album Night Rain, we heard Last Night. Wynton Marcellus from He and She. Usually I'll pull the poetry off that album, but that's a smoking cut there. And Andrew Renfro right before that. And that amazing swinging piece from Bill Evans. Symbiosis, Klaus Ogerman helping out, sort of a collab going on there. We got This At and The Other Thing, and we'll be back with some music. What have I got queued up? Well, anyway, I'll be right back.
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0: Well, good evening, everybody. Thanks for tuning in, if you hadn't. And thanks for coming back, if you did. It's the Nightside, poetry and all that jazz. I'm Andy O, your host every Sunday night from 9 to midnight. Let me hear from you, 303-291-0666. Gotten phone calls and some actual texts and stuff. Shout out to Don, to Eric, to Roland, to Miss Linda, Rick R., Susan. Man, we got a lot of people. So thank you all for reaching out. And it's always good to hear from you. Yeah. We got one more hour of this. Well, time's a-wasting. We're going to hear from Gene Lee. Don't worry now. Worry later. Worry now, later. That's the name of the song. And then Nicole Mitchell with Haki Mahudi and Liberation Narratives and something from Ralph Towner and Gary Burton together. So that's all up ahead here. It's the Nightside on Kubo Jazz. Thanks for tuning in.
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If you wake up in the morning with a troubled mind, don't worry now, worry later, friend. If you stop to read the writing on the wall, you'll find your troubles gone.

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Among men are dreamers, doers, and doubters who will not betray a trust.

0: Ornette Coleman. And somewhat of a rare one. It didn't show up on the on the playlist, so I got to write it in. Ornette Coleman, Prime Time. The album is Body Maida, and that was Homegrown. And essentially, James Blood Ulmer, Jamala Dean Takuma, and Donardo Coleman along with Ornette. And wow, what a song. And then Beneath an Evening Sky, Pretty One from Ralph Towner and Gary Burton. And, well, it gets us all caught up in about 25 minutes after. We got this and that and the other thing. And we'll be back on the other side with Patricia Barber and Charles Lloyd. And, yeah, Freddie Hubbard. That's what's coming.
1: 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Stage.
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lounge in the whole house, my name is a perfume. She moved like a saint, but the dance cadaverous. Heard she sing songs on the stage of the full moon. Listen to it, the philosophical nigga music. Learn a couple words, you might even get to do it. 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

0: All right. Theo Crooker, Jazz is Dead from Love Quantum. Going back a little bit for him. Freddie Hubbard, In a Mist, 1972 from Skydive. And then Charles Lloyd, real nice piece with Marvin Sewell on the guitar there. All right, we're caught up. Well, I got one more break here, and then it's up to the top. Let me do the math. I think we got enough time here. So this, that, and the other thing, and I'll be right back.
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0: All right. Well, I got to bounce. Coming up on midnight, and I've got Ron Carter with Danny Simmons from the Brown Beatnik Tomes. Yeah, the Brown Beatnik Tomes. We're going to hear the live cut. And then Goodbye, Charlie Hunter, Corey Fonville, Andrew Randozzo, and DJ Harrison. Wow, interesting. And Jack DeJohnette's directions. All right, like I said, I got to go. Be kind to each other. You don't know what's going on down underneath where the spirit meets the bone. I'm sitting in for Paul most of the next week from Tuesday to Friday. We'll see you then.
4: The Brown Beatnik Tomes. I dreamed I saw Bob Dylan pay homage to an effigy of Leroy Jones on burning Newark streets, rattling a necklace of harmonicas at passers-by on slave ships, roaring down the streets of history.

this far to the feet of poetry. 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I am fixated on those long girls that sing the gospel of my patron saint's lover's illusions. 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

from one great pianist to another. That's Abdullah Ibrahim from his recording A Celebration with Saud, with Johnny Diani on bass, a tribute to McCoy Tyner. Thank you for joining me. You're with D. Alexander. This is Jazz.

Max Roach with the voice of Abby Lincoln from We Insist. Max Roach's Freedom Now Suite with Driver Man, written by Max Roach and Oscar Brown Jr. And before that, we heard from Johnny Diani from his recording Africa, dedicated to Abdullah Ibrahim, who we recently lost. That was the name of the song. Let's continue with Stefan Harris, African Tarantella.

the voice of John Batiste from Hollywood Africans, The Very Thought of You. You're right here with me, D. Alexander. This is Jazz.

the World Saxophone Quartet, Hamiet Blewett Barry, Julius Hemphill Alto, Oliver Lake also on alto, and the composer of that piece entitled West African Snap, along with David Murray on tenor, from the recording Dances and Ballads. Before that, we heard from Mr. Terry Collier with African Violet. Let's continue with Cassandra Wilson from her recording She Who Weeps, New African Blues.

That's Steve Touré from his recording Sanctified Shells. We heard African Shells. And right before that, we heard from Mr. Randy Weston and his African Rhythms Trio from Kipera, featuring TK Blue on alto, Benny Powell trombone. Arrangements by Melba Liston. You're with D. Alexander, and this is Jazz.

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Omar Sosa on piano with Paolo Fresu on trumpet, along with cellist and conductor producer Jacques Morlenbaum. From the recording Alma, we heard Moon on the Sky. You've heard it right here with me, Dee Alexander. This is Jazz.

from the Tamika Reid Quartet, from her recording Dance, Skip, Hop. We heard the composition Under the Aurora Sky. Tamika Reid, the composer, and on cello with Jason Rebke bass, Tomas Fujiwara drums, and Mary Halverson on guitar. And right before that, the beautiful arrangement of Skylark from Mr. Kurt Elling from his recording The Questions. Let's continue with that great lady, Miss Etta Jones, from her recording Doing What She Does Best with Orange Colored Sky.

Joe Lovano from his recording Rush Hour, the orchestra conducted by Gunther Schuller. And we heard Charles Mingus' composition, Peggy's Blue Skylight. Right here with me, D. Alexander. This is Jazz.

Azar Lawrence from his recording New Sky, his composition Revelation. And before that, we heard from Makaya McCraven doing a phenomenal job on Lucy in the Sky with Diamonds from A Day in the Life, Impressions of Pepper. Let's continue with Stefan Harris and Blackout from the recording Sonic Creed. Let's take a trip to the sky with the voice of Gene.

That's Dave Miller on clarinet from his recording Blood Moon. We heard the composition Falling Sky. Thank you so much for joining me during this hour. If you have any questions or comments, you may reach out to us at jazznetwork@wfmt.com. We look forward to hearing from you. You're with D. Alexander. This is Jazz.

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That's Giant drummer Lewis Hayes with a tune written by his buddy trumpeter Freddie Hubbard called Crisis. It's also the title of this album, with Abraham Burton on saxophone, vibist Steve Nelson, pianist David Hazeltine, bassist Desron Douglas, and vocalist Camille Thurman, who's coming up next. I'm John Hill. Thanks for joining me.

That's Wes Montgomery's tune 4 on 6, performed by the great Pat Martino from his album Remember, a tribute to Wes Montgomery, with Dave Kokoski on piano, the bassist John Patitucci, and Scott Allen Robinson on drums. That's preceded by saxophonist Sherelle Cassidy, her album called Gratitude, the tune Suspect. And Sherelle certainly knows how to put a band together. Cyrus Chestnut at the piano, bassist Christian McBride, drummer Lewis Nash, with special guests Michael Dees on trombone and trumpeter Terrell Stafford. Sherelle Cassidy from Gratitude. Opening that set, jazz master drummer Lewis Hayes. From his album Crisis, he was joined by guest vocalist Camille Thurman. Where Are You opened that set, with Abraham Burton on saxophone, vibraphonist Steve Nelson, pianist David Hazeltine, and bassist Deseron Douglas. I'm John Hill. We're listening to jazz. Guitarist Charlie Hunter from his album Return of the Candyman. Shake. Shake it, baby.

recorded on the occasion of his 80th birthday, James Moody, featuring there John Faddis on trumpet, alerting most of the canines in the general vicinity. John Faddis with another trumpeter, Randy Brecker, all come together to celebrate Moody's birthday on March 26, 2005, an all-star band joined by saxophonist Paquito de Rivera. Adam Nussbaum was the drummer, Todd Coolman on bass, pianist David Hazeltine, Slide Hampton on trombone, the great James Moody, the album 80 Years Young. Oh, they were doing a tune by one of his best friends, in fact, Dizzy Gillespie, the tune Bebop. And we opened that set with the music of John Burke's Dizzy Gillespie, the album titled Burke's Works. The Verve Big Band Sessions is the name of it. And that was The Umbrella Man, recorded in 1957, redone quite recently by a young vocalist, the name of Tyreek McDowell. In fact, why don't we do that one next? We're listening to jazz.

pianist McCoy Tyner. His album, Jazz Roots, honors the jazz piano legends of the 20th century, he says, even though he's among that number. Reaching back a little bit further, though, that tune, Night in Tunisia, dedicated to the great Bud Powell. Before that, Dizzy Gillespie himself, from an album called New Faces, and in 1984, 85, they were New Faces. Kenny Kirkland was the pianist there with saxophonist Branford Marcellus, Lonnie Plaxico on bass, the drummer Robbie Amin, and on percussion we heard Steve Thornton doing Dizzy's tune called Fiesta Mojo. Dizzy Gillespie from New Faces. A new voice and a new face indeed is Tyreek McDowell. He's reaching back to Dizzy's 1957 catalog to find The Umbrella Man, which he covers quite nicely. Tyreek McDowell from his album, Open Up Your Senses. I'm John Hill. Thanks for joining me for Jazz This Hour. See you later. Duke Ellington produced Bud Powell in Paris. Here's Parisian Thoroughfare.

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guitarist Kevin Eubanks from his album Shadow Prophets, the title track from 1988, a little bit before he took the reins of the Tonight Show band with Jay Leno. Kevin Eubanks with Mark Ledford vocally. Victor Bailey was the bassist, the drummer Tommy Campbell. I'm John Hill. I'll be your host for this Jazz Hour.

The album is called My America 3, My Country, by tuba artist Jim Self. That's right, it is the third in the series of My America albums for Jim Self, this time an album of country tunes, country hits, initially. And of course, you recognized Wichita lineman Kai Palmer on flugelhorn, pianist Bill Cunliffe, and percussion from Brian Kilgore. It's a great band that also features guitarist John Ciadini, country fiddle player Chris Woods, and many other Los Angelinos, all members, by the way, of AFM 47 out there in L.A. Jim Self featured there on his fluba, a cross between the flugelhorn and the tuba, along the same lines of Art Farmer's famous flumpet, the cross between the flugelhorn and trumpet. Jim Self from My America 3, My Country, preceded by the WDR Big Band, led by the great saxophonist Bob Mincer. This album is called Bluegrass and features violinist Daryl Anger and mandolinist and guitarist Mike Marshall. A tune by Daryl Anger titled Emmy in the Woods, featuring Andy Hunter on trombone, Bob Mincer playing the electronic wind instrument, and Mike Marshall on guitar. Emmy in the Woods, I can imagine her amongst the Georgia Pines, for example. And, of course, Georgia on My Mind opened that set from vocalist Judy Whitmore. Her album titled Come Fly With Me, Judy a commercial pilot, among other things. Georgia on My Mind featured Judy there with Adam A.J. Jackson vocally and strings. We're listening to jazz. I'm John Hill. From Secret Story, Pat Metheny.

He's a Sassy Award winner. That is the Sarah Vaughan International Jazz Vocalist Competition winner, Tyreek McDowell. Tyreek McDowell, covering the classic Pharoah Sanders Leon Thomas collaboration, The Creator Has a Master Plan, this time featuring Pharoah Sanders' son, Tomoki Sanders, there on saxophone. Tyreek McDowell, his debut album called Open Up Your Senses. And yeah, that's the Horace Silver tune, which he covers on this album. Tyreek McDowell, preceded by the great John Coltrane. John Coltrane on tenor and vocally with A Love Supreme. McCoy Tyner, the pianist, the bassist. Jimmy Garrison, drummer. Elvin Jones, from December 1964, the title track, A Love Supreme. We are listening to jazz.

From the Yellow Jackets album Fasten Up, Swing Master General, saxophonist Bob Minster's composition, drummer Will Kennedy, bassist Dane Alderson, pianist Russ Ferrante. Ahead of it, Pharoah Sanders from his album Love Will Find a Way, Far Roomba featuring Kenneth Nash on percussion, Lenny White was the drummer, and we opened that set with trumpeter Tom Harrell with the song Peanut from the album Alternate Summer, featuring Mark Turner there on saxophone. I'm John Hill. Thanks for the hang this hour. I'll see you later. A stroll down Detroit's Woodward Avenue with Motor City native Food

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The tune's called Out There. It opens up the album Sun Up to Sundown from the great guitarist Kenny Burrell. And joining Kenny, Cedar Walton on piano, Rufus Reed bass, Louis Nash on drums, Ray Mantilla, additional percussion. This album was produced by Helen Keane, who produced a number of Bill Evans albums, among them the great Tony Bennett Bill Evans album. And Tony Bennett himself wrote a letter to Helen after he heard this recording, simply saying Kenny Burrell and his small company of musical giants have created an album of music that stands the test of time. This, after all, is what determines a work of art. Very well said. Hello and welcome on in. Great to have you with us. Dave Schwann here. You're listening to the great American music we call jazz. As always, a pleasure to bring this music to you. Here's guitarist Alex Wintz from his recording Live to Tape. Alex has a trio here with Dave Barron on bass, Jimmy McBride on drums. Here is I'm All Smiles.

guitarist Alex Wintz with a tune called I'm All Smiles. That is from his recording Live to Tape. Alex and the trio with Dave Barron on bass and Jimmy McBride on drums. One more guitarist for you, Ronnie Ben-Hur. This is from his recording Signature, Cole Porter's tune, So In Love.

From the recording signature, guitarist Ronnie Ben-Hur and Cole Porter's tune, So In Love. John Hicks here on piano, Rufus Reed on bass, LeRoy Williams on drums, and additional percussion from Steve Kroon. You're listening to Jazz with Dave Schwann. Up next, Joey Alexander and his trio. Actually, a quartet in some instances on this recording called Eclipse, because Joshua Redman joins the group on several cuts. We're not going to hear Joshua on this, but we are going to hear Joey at the piano, Reuben Rogers, bassist, and Eric Harlan on drums for Joey Alexander's tune. This has so much soul to it. I just love this piece. It's called Space.

Joey Alexander from his recording Eclipse, so named because it was recorded during the time of the solar eclipse back in August of 2017. That was Joey's tune called Space, and with Joey on piano, Ruben Rogers on bass, and Eric Harland on drums. You're listening to Jazz with Dave Schwann. Our thanks once again for joining us, and please stay with us. We have a lot of great music ahead.

Nice work if you can get it, and you can get it if you try. Charlie Byrd from the guitar artistry of Charlie Byrd from back in 1960. With Charlie on guitar, Keeter Betts bass, Buddy Deppenschmidt drums. And we'll pick up the pace now with Christian McBride and the outstanding Airmen of Note, the big band from the United States Air Force Band, conducted by Colonel Don Schofield, commander and conductor. This is from their recording, the 2020 Jazz Heritage Series. Christian McBride is one of three featured artists on this recording, the other two being Randy Brecker on trumpet and John Fidchuk on trombone. But here is Christian with the band and his tune called The Shade of the Cedar Tree.

I love that arrangement of the tune, The Shade of the Cedar Tree. Of course, the person who arranged it was the person who composed it, so that probably has a great deal to do with it. Christian McBride, bassist extraordinaire. He was the featured bassist with this band, the Airmen of Note, the United States Air Force Band, under the direction of Colonel Don Schofield, commander and conductor. Along with Christian, we heard soloing on trumpet, Master Sergeant Luke Brandon, on tenor sax, Master Sergeant Grant Langford, and on guitar, Master Sergeant Jeff Reeser. You're listening to Jazz with Dave Schwann, and here is the McCoy Tyner Big Band. Bob Belden conducts the band, and Howard Johnson, the late Howard Johnson, tuba player, is in this ensemble and arranged this tune, written by McCoy Tyner, a tribute to Thelonious Monk. It's called High Priest.

McCoy Tyner's tune, High Priest, written in tribute to the High Priest of modern music, of modern jazz, Thelonious Monk. McCoy Tyner there at the piano, of course, and the big band conducted by Bob Belden. That is from the recording, The Turning Point. And as we mentioned before we played the cut, Howard Johnson, tuba player, was in the band, the late Howard Johnson, who did so much to bring that instrument to the forefront in various ensembles, also arranged the tune here, High Priest. You're listening to Jazz with Dave Schwann, and here is a tribute to the late pianist Harold Mayburn. He's part of this trio, led by Leon Lee Dorsey on bass and Mike Clark on drums. Leon's recording is called Thank You, Mr. Mayburn, and here is a tune by another great pianist, Errol Garner, Misty.

Errol Garner's Misty. From the recording Thank You, Mr. Mayburn, led by bassist Leon Lee Dorsey, Harold Mayburn indeed at the piano, Mike Clark on drums. This recording made in July of 2019, just a few months, a couple months really, before Harold Mayburn passed away. You're listening to Jazz with Dave Schwann and Jeff Hamilton.

Tune by Thad Jones called Big Dipper. From Catch Me If You Can, the CD from the Jeff Hamilton Trio. Jeff on drums, Tamir Hendelman piano, John Hamar bass. We thank you so much for joining us this hour and hope you enjoyed all the great American music we call jazz. Dave Schwann finishing up with Carl Saunders from his recording Jazz Trumpet and Joe Henderson's Recordame.

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That's Bill O'Connell, recorded live in Nyack, New York, with The Song Is You, from his CD, Monk's Cha-Cha. Hello, greetings, welcome. You're listening to Jazz with Dave Juan. Our pleasure to have you aboard, and our pleasure to bring you this great music. We have the Uptown Jazz Tentet up next, a 10-piece group, and the CD here is called What's Next, which is also the name of a tune on the recording, but we're going to hear something dedicated to the late, great Junior Mance, a pianist on the scene for many, many years, decades, in fact. Here is Mance's

Mance's Dance. A salute to the late great pianist Junior Mance. Written by Tatum Greenblatt, we heard Tatum soloing on trumpet, along with Andrew Gutauskas on alto sax and Adam Birnbaum on piano, from the album What's Next, from the Uptown Jazz Tentet. You're listening to Jazz with Dave Schwann and tenor saxophonist Gregory Tardy. This from his recording, If Time Could Stand Still, and he says this, I swing because I'm happy.

I swing because I'm happy. That does swing right along, doesn't it? Gregory Tardy's tune. We heard Gregory on tenor sax with Keith Brown on piano, Alexander Claffey the bassist, and Willie Jones III on drums. That's from Gregory's recording called If Time Could Stand Still. Here's something from Dr. Lonnie Smith's recording done at the Jazz Standard in New York. It's called All in My Mind. Jonathan Kreisberg joins Dr. Smith on guitar and Jonathan Blake on drums for Tad Dameron's classic tune on a misty night.

How about that? Dr. Lonnie Smith live at the Jazz Standard in New York with Tad Dameron's On a Misty Night. Dr. Smith joined by Jonathan Blake on drums, Jonathan Kreisberg on guitar, and of course Dr. Lonnie Smith at the Hammond B3. That's from the recording called All in My Mind. You're listening to Jazz with Dave Schwann. We have a lot more jazz in mind just for you. Please stay with us. Well, if you enjoyed Jonathan Kreisberg's guitar work there with Dr. Smith, and that certainly was an outstanding solo on a Misty Night, you will also enjoy the guitar work of Dave Stryker coming up. Not only Dave on guitar, but the WDR Big Band, based in Cologne, Germany, and under the direction of Bob Mintzer. Something coming up in just a second from the recording Blue Soul with Dave and the Big Band. But first, I think you will also enjoy this.

any of nothing. I'm not yours for better, but for worse. And I've learned to give the well-known witch's curse. I've a terrible tongue and a temper for two. And everything I've got, ooh, it's not a lot.

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With Everything I've Got Belongs to You. That is from an absolutely outstanding CD called The Window. She is joined there by pianist Sullivan Fortner. And that's just a sampling of the outstanding music that you'll hear from both of these artists on this recording. And here is guitarist Dave Stryker, the WDR Big Band, from their recording Blue Soul and Prince's tune, When Doves Cry.

Dave Stryker with the WDR Big Band under the direction of Bob Mincer. Prince's tune, When Doves Cry, of course, Dave on guitar. Johann Horlin on alto sax, Hans Decker on drums. Also a shout out to Billy Test on organ, making things happen with the whole band on When Doves Cry. All of those people getting together for a great CD called Blue Soul. You're listening to Jazz with Dave Schwann. How about a little Thelonious Monk, played by Ralph Moore?

Thelonious Monk's Reflections, played by tenor saxophonist Ralph Moore from his recording Three Score. And with Ralph, Eric Reed, the pianist, Gerald Cannon on bass, and Willie Jones III on drums. And let's stay in that reflective mood with Denise Donatelli.

the artistry of Denise Donatelli with Daydream. It's from her recording Find a Heart. Jeffrey Keyser at the piano. That is a beautiful rendition of that tune. Dave Schwann here. Let's pick up the pace and have some blues from Tim Warfield.

Lou Donaldson's Hipty Hop from Tim Warfield. That's from his recording Jazzland. Tim on tenor, Terrell Stafford on trumpet, Pat Bianchi on the Hammond B3, Byron Landham drums, Daniel Sudownick percussion. We thank you so much for joining us this hour and hope you enjoyed all the great American music we call jazz. Dave Schwann finishing up with Doug Webb from his recording Brightside and Steak Sauce.

There is vibraphonist Ben Gillis with his tune called Camera Eyes. It opens up his CD, Dare to Be. A bit of a fooler there as it starts out so slow and laid back and then picks right up. Good stuff from Ben, along with Nate Bradley on guitar, Ugana Okegwo bass, and Jason Tiemann on drums. Ben Gillis joining a long line of great vibraphonists throughout the history of jazz, people like Gary Burton, of course, Milt Jackson, and Bobby Hutcherson. Ben Gillis making his own contribution. Hello there. How you doing? We hope things are going well for you and yours. Dave Schwann here. You're listening to the great American music we call jazz. Thank you so much for joining us, and thank you for supporting the music as well. Pianist Eric Reed up next from his recording called For Such a Time as This. Eric felt compelled to express musically his feelings on the times in which we live and does so very well on a number of things on this recording. He is joined by Alex Bonham on bass and Kevin Kenner on drums. Here is Eric Reed with his tune, The Break.

That's Eric Reed from his recording For Such a Time as This. His tune called The Break. Eric at the piano, Alex Bonham on bass, and Kevin Kenner on drums. You're listening to Jazz with Dave Schwann. Our thanks yet again for joining us. And up next, Gerald Beckett on flute from his recording Oblivion, and a very interesting take on Miles Davis's classic tune, So What?

Gerald Beckett from his recording Oblivion and So What. Gerald on flute, doing all of the flute parts, multi-tracking himself there. Ruben Salcedo, alto sax, Steve McQuarrie, piano, Nancy Bean on cello, and Charles Thomas on bass with Greg German on drums. I like the way this starts off. The duplication of the original version of So What with Paul Chambers on bass and Bill Evans on piano on the Kind of Blue album, of course, by Miles Davis. But Gerald doing the flute parts at the beginning and Charles Thomas bowing the bass. Great work there. You're listening to Jazz with Dave Schwann. Here's Tom Harrell.

The title cut to Tom Harrell's CD, Sail Away, which has become somewhat of a contemporary classic. A number of people doing that cut since this recording was made around 1989, March of that year to be exact. Tom on flugelhorn and trumpet on this recording. James Williams on piano, John Abercrombie on guitar, Ray Drummond bass, and Adam Nussbaum on drums. You're listening to Jazz with Dave Schwann. We have a lot more music ahead. Please stay with us, and thanks again for joining us. Coming up, something from Joshua Redman, Brad Meldow, Christian McBride, and Brian Blade, also the SF Jazz Collective. But first, here's Barbara Morrison.

Thinking of You, Joe, a tribute to Joe Williams from Barbara Morrison. That's from the album of the same name. And we heard Phil Wright on piano. Four of the most outstanding players in jazz got together to put out an album called Round Again. Those players being Joshua Redman on sax, Brad Meldow piano, Christian McBride bass, and Brian Blade on drums. Quite a lineup, isn't it? This is the title cut, if you will. It's called Right Back, Round Again.

right back round again. Joshua Redman there on tenor. He wrote the tune. Brad Meldow, the pianist, with Christian McBride on bass and Brian Blade on drums. That quartet on the CD called Round Again. As we said before, we played the cut for the most outstanding musicians in jazz, and they make up an outstanding quartet. You're listening to Jazz with Dave Schwann. Here is an outstanding ensemble, the SF Jazz Collective, based in San Francisco. This is from their 2-CD set from 2016, Music of Miles Davis and Original Compositions. We're going to hear an original composition by trumpeter Sean Jones, dedicated to a founder or co-founder of the SF Jazz Collective, the great Bobby Hutcherson. This is a beautiful piece of music. It's called Hutcherson Hug.

A beautiful tribute to a great musician, Bobby Hutcherson, a co-founder of the ensemble we just heard, the SF Jazz Collective. The tune is called Hutcherson Hug, written by the trumpeter in the group in this case, back in 2016, Sean Jones. Sean wrote in the booklet notes to this recording that Bobby Hutcherson, being a co-founder of the ensemble, wanted not only good musicians but good people in this group. And prior to every rehearsal that Bobby was involved with, he gave everybody a hug just before they began playing to make them feel wanted and included. And that music certainly does reflect that beautiful attitude. Along with Sean Jones on trumpet, Miguel Zenon alto, David Sanchez tenor, Robin Eubanks on trombone, Warren Wolf on vibes. What beautiful playing from Warren there. Edward Simon on piano, Matt Penman on bass, and Obed Calvert on drums. You're listening to Jazz with Dave Schwann. How about something classic from John Coltrane? From Giant Steps, here is Mr. P.C.

0: not a bad idea. Count Basie in quintet format with Joe Pass, Ray Brown at bass, Mickey Roker at drums, and Dizzy Gillespie at trumpet. The tune called You Got It, the album The Gifted Ones from 1979, and we're getting off this Monday, July 27th, to a swinging start.
1: I mean, starting with those two.
0: Yeah, right? Steve Chavis with Abby Clark. It's the morning set, 10 past 7 in the morning. First up, I-25 southbound at Dry Creek. Looks like the two right lanes backed up to Arapaho. It's a right lane issue. And this one reported 15 minutes ago or so. 5-minute delays. It's moving, but it's southbound on I-25 down at the south end. We've got an issue up in the high country, too, as you're headed east on I-70 in toward Denver. The two right lanes closed right at around Floyd Hill. But overcast this morning and...
1: Little rain trickles in the Lakewood area.
0: Yeah, a little spray, a little spritz.
1: Tiny little
0: not too much there. And also an Action Day alert in effect until 4 this afternoon. The forecast, high 96, chance of thunderstorms this afternoon, about a 40% chance of rain.
1: Okay.
0: So that's that, 96 today, 92 for the next couple of days, mid-90s through the week for the most part. But pretty good chance of thunderstorms today and tonight. In Denver, 78. In Breckenridge, 52.
1: Yeah, the rain's been welcomed. I mean, during Saturday, big thunderstorm downtown. Shut down the power on Broadway.
0: One
1: building of it.
0: Oh, okay.
1: And then UMS had to pause. So, big weekend for a little bit of rain here. Not bad.
0: We need it, though.
1: Absolutely. Yeah. Well, on the show today, we've got jazz news in the next hour. And Steve's put together a really nice collection of Coltrane celebrations as we're marking his centennial this year. Abby's pick a little later on in the show, and lots of great music in between. Our studio line is there for you to text or call us, 303-291-0666. And we've got Facebook, Instagram, YouTube, and KUVO.org there for you as well.
0: So twin brothers Remy and Pascal LaBeouf. Remy says to Pascal, or maybe Pascal says to Remy, "Hey, man, you remember that session we recorded back in 2021? Yeah, like 5 years ago? Yeah, let's put it out." So they finally did. And perseverance, right? That's what it takes. These brothers are really doing it. Remy at the reeds, Pascal at the piano, with great artists Dana Stevens, Linda Mahon Oh, and Christian Newman. The album called Off Center, and it's new in the Kuvo Library. We're going to go with the track called Stones. It's the LaBeouf Brothers on KUVO.

0: the Stafford Hunter Quartet going back to 2005. The Monkologist with Helen Sung, Sadi Zane at bass, and Stefan Schatz at drums. Stafford Hunter's The Monkologist from the album Me on Kuvo Jazz, 724. Boy, it's just warm. It's balmy. It's just so, it's not, you don't need a jacket or anything to hit the door. Sometimes, well, I remember you hit the door and it turns you back. You send you back to get your...
1: Oh, really? I chose this life. You know, I have to commit. You know, I never go back.
0: Okay. Sometimes, it'll turn you around. Today, you just walk out into the balmy... What are we already at? 78 this morning in Denver? Wow. Okay, mid-90s ahead today. Steve with Abby, it's the morning set on Kuvo Jazz.
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0: 726, who had a weekend? Anybody out there? Show of hands.
1: Me.
0: Who had a weekend?
1: I think a lot of people had a weekend.
0: Is there anyone? Anyone at all? Okay, Miss Clark.
1: A lot of people. I saw a lot of people out at Lucifer Fest this weekend.
0: Lucifer's first rodeo.
1: Lucifer's first rodeo, and many people were bopping back and forth between Underground Music Showcase, UMS, and Rhino, and doing some hangouts at Lucifer Fest as well.
0: That was a great weekend for Uber and Lyft.
1: I mean... Well, I had a DJ set, and once that concluded, I popped over to some of the venues along the strip.
0: This is the South Broadway Lucifer Fest first rodeo.
1: Exactly. So I only had a couple hours on Saturday, but I hit, let me see, 1, 2, 3, 4, 5, 6 venues. It was kind of a live music marathon.
0: I didn't know there was that much jazz on South Broadway.
1: You know, there was a little bit of jazz and a little bit of Latin, but a lot of indie and more harder rock vibes,
0: punk and rock.
1: Exactly. I saw the Abrams was throughout a northern Colorado at the Mechanic Shop.
0: Oh, look at
1: which
0: you.
1: Was really sick. And then I walked into Skylark, the upstairs, and this band, the Crooked Rugs, also out of the north. I know the names are amazing. Tiny Tomboy was a party. She got up on the shoulders of somebody, played guitar.
0: Okay.
1: It was sick.
0: That show.
1: I saw the End of Rose Bay at the Irish Rover. Oh, I saw Team Non-Existent at High Dive. What? And every single stage had a different artistic flair. Like, they decorated them.
0: Okay, all right.
1: Like, this one at High Dive was Nightmare at DIA, and it had these large Lucifer cut-ups.
0: Oh, sure, of course. And go with the theme.
1: Exactly. I finished up at Bar 404 with MF Ruckus. So it was fun.
0: Oh, my goodness. Any stage diving or...
1: Oh, I didn't see it, but I looked at the Lucifer story, and I saw some crowd surfing.
0: And there was any moshing?
1: Oh, definitely moshing, and I stayed a little bit away because I like to play, but not that much.
0: Yeah, right.
1: Not that hard.
0: Okay.
1: But here was a jam, too.
0: Well, in terms of decorating, we decorated the rooftop here at the Buell Public Media Center with inflatable palm trees.
1: Yes.
0: And glow sticks, and it was a Miami pop party.
1: Yes.
0: Electro pop. This group called Afro Beta, whom I had not heard of, was discovered by Super Sonido host Lamali several years ago, and they stayed in touch. So on their national tour, they asked about a Denver gig, and Lamali, shout out to Lamali.
1: Yeah.
0: She got them booked for a rooftop. It was a great,
1: great
0: hang. And All Day West, the Monday night Jazz Odyssey host, DJ.
1: Yes.
0: So it was a dancing, man, the sunset from the roof here at the Buell Public Media Center. It was really nice.
1: Pretty one.
0: Yeah, yeah, perfect.
1: Oh,
0: and she,
1: man.
0: The Afro Beta, I don't know the name of the woman who sings. She was impressed.
1: Yeah.
0: She was impressed with Colorado.
1: I was impressed by her look. Like, she had this beautiful headpiece flowy pink dress.
0: Oh, yeah.
1: And by the way, if you didn't go, what's cool about this is there's no FOMO here because you can watch it. It's been recorded, and they're going to be producing it, so keep an eye for it.
0: Exactly. Good to have you with us here on the live music scene. Love to hear what you did over the weekend,
1: yes,
0: particularly any live music.
1: Standout shows.
0: The text number, 303-291-0666. We've got Roy Hargrove and Antonio Hart from the Tokyo Sessions next up on KUVO's Morning Set.

0: a great project from 2007. Guitarist out of Kansas City, Charles Gatchett, with a great band around him. Greg Gisbert at trumpet, Allie Ryerson at flute, Eric Gunnison at the piano with Ken Walker at bass and Paul Romaine at drums.
1: All-stars.
0: All-stars for sure. Charles Gatchett. Rumor has it this Kansas City guitarist has a new project coming out soon. So looking forward to hearing more from Kansas City guitarist Charles Gatchett. It's Kuvo Jazz 741. I'm Steve with Abby. Here's Benny Goodman on KUVO.

0: to the motorcyclist who flew by me this morning at 90 miles an hour. Just chill, man.
1: Get a little Sergio in your life. Come on. A little
0: more Sergio Mendes, right? Scarborough Affair, the Simon and Garfunkel hit. Redone by Sergio Mendes and Brasil 66. That's from one of our best of collections there. Just a chill. Put a chill on your Monday morning,
1: yeah,
0: right?
1: Yeah, come on.
0: Exactly. Lanny Hall doing the vocals with Sergio. Domo Ramal at percussion and drums. What a great sound. A little more Sergio in your life. That's what we all need. 751. Looking for a little relief there on southbound I-25, an earlier issue at around Dry Creek. Still about a 5-minute delay with backups to Bellevue now. Just getting really slow south on I-25. Looks like on the west end of the metro, there's a crash blocking the exit ramp on I-70 westbound right about at 6th. So you'll see some delays on 6th Avenue there. Air quality alert in effect until 4 this afternoon for the Front Range Urban Corridor. That's all the way up to Larimer and Weld counties in northern Colorado. High today, 96, mid-90s for the rest of the week. Today, a chance of afternoon showers and thunderstorms, about a 40% chance of rain with maybe some gusty winds, 50% chance of rain in the metro before midnight. And Tuesday, showers and thunderstorms likely mainly after 4 p.m. Right now in Denver, 80, in Breckenridge, 55.
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1: Coming up next week, there's a youth fishing clinic with anglers from Colorado Parks and Wildlife at Lake Lehow in Littleton. 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Well, next hour, we have the latest in jazz news, a great roundup on the Coltrane beat around the great centennial performances that are happening around the nation, including here, and we've got Abby's pick as well in the last hour of the show. Our studio line's open. Thanks for your feedback on live music. Sarah says that they went to Evergreen Jazz Fest Saturday, blown away by the Carl Sonny Leland Trio.
0: Yeah, that's a great trio, Carl Sonny Leland. And they come to the Evergreen Jazz Fest most years, not always.
1: Yeah.
0: But a great setting and a great jazz festival that centers on traditional jazz and modern interpretations.
1: Yeah.
0: Young bands playing.
1: That are doing it.
0: Yeah, doing it.
1: It lives on. Thank you so much for tuning into the morning set.
0: We are delighted to get a new record in from pianist Joey Alexander. When he was 13 and 14, we called him young Joey Alexander, but, you know, that was 10 years ago. So he is coming along, and he's got a new record out called Celestial Keeper. His band includes Chris Funn at bass and Jonathan Barber at drums, and he's brought in help from Jaleel Shaw at the saxophones, and there are a couple of vocals on the record as well. I'm not sure if I've seen him collaborate with many vocalists. So we're excited about the newest from Joey Alexander, the tune called Aversion, featuring Jaleel Shaw on KUVO.

0: A noble tie that binds all human hearts and minds into one brotherhood of man. From the Broadway hit, How to Succeed in Business Without Really Trying, Brotherhood of Man. From Cyrus Chestnut's album, A Million Colors in Your Mind. And a great start to our Monday morning. It's 8:11 on this Monday, July 27th. I'm Steve Chavis with Abby Clark. Yep, Monday. Trying to get into the flow of things. We've got an accident on I-225 South, right at Parker, blocking the two right lanes. This has been updated. So, yeah, most of the delay is a little bit back towards Iliff, but mostly down toward the spillway and toward Yale and Yosemite. So keep an eye on that one. We've got an ozone action day alert in effect until 4 this afternoon. Ozone concentrations in the unhealthy for sensitive groups category. High today, 96, with a chance of showers this afternoon, about 40%, 50% chance of rain tonight, and thunderstorms likely on Tuesday afternoon. We're holding in the mid-90s through the week here in Denver. Right now, 80 degrees in Denver, 56 in Breckenridge.
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0: We're working on that.
1: We've got jazz news this hour, and it's the latest on the Coltrane beat. We're noting the jazz world, his centennial, and his legacy, John Coltrane, so we'll have different events that are happening in his honor. We've got Abby's pick, and our studio line is there for texts and calls. Your texts and calls, 303-291-0666 on this Monday morning. We appreciate you listening and starting off your morning with us. We've got great music all for you.
0: Okay, so 20 guitarists walk into a bar. No, wait, it's not a joke.
1: Oh.
0: It's the Alternative Guitar Summit.
1: Oh.
0: With about 20 guitarists on this record.
1: I was gonna say.
0: Everybody doing their thing. Great concept and great performances. This one features Oz Noy and Ner Felder. The song is called Songburn. It's Songbird. It's the new album from the Alternative Guitar Summit, honoring Pat Martino, Volume 2. Songbird on KUVO.

0: from last year's album Ribbons for Pigs. It's the Miss Cromatillo County. Yeah, that's the name of the song from Adam Bodine and Ribbons for Pigs. Adam, man, this is, that dude has a sense of humor. Musically, extremely interesting compositions, and delighted to have you in the KUVO library. 8:23, Steve with Abby. It's the morning set. We're talking potatoes coming up.
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4: You're going to make people think it's an Eats and Beats Wednesday.
0: Well, this story can't wait. This is urgent. I don't know where you found it, but I'm so glad to hear that there is a community giveaway of potatoes this morning in Denver.
4: You're not even saying the coolest part, its name. I came across a flyer that said Potato Palooza, and I was like, what do you mean? Yeah. My favorite starchy surprise. Okay. I love the way that potatoes can be prepared a million ways, and they've got too many potatoes, and so they're giving back to the community.
0: Well, reading this article, shout out to the Denverite. They are telling the story of Potato Palooza. This is a project of the nonprofit called We Don't Waste. Mm-hmm. And they have actually redirected potatoes that were fresh, nothing's wrong with them. They were headed to the landfill, right?
4: Isn't that crazy? 40% of all food produce ends up in our landfills. Like,
0: yeah,
4: that's a problem. I can't believe that.
0: That's how fruitful our land is. That's how blessed we are.
4: Yeah,
0: we can't
4: right?
0: even eat all the food we grow. So we got these potatoes here. It's Potato Palooza from 9 to noon today?
4: 9 to noon.
0: Okay.
4: And they're just like, bring a box, bring a bag.
0: Bring a friend.
4: Bring a friend.
0: And they have redirected these 42,000 pounds of potatoes. It's a semi-truckload, basically. And they want to give it away. And so it's up to us as responsible Coloradans to get in there and take some of those potatoes off their hands.
4: I bet the energy is going to be so fun there as they're passing out potatoes. Do you think they're just going to be like in a big mound and you're just going to like shovel them?
0: Yeah, well, I'm you know, my grocery bags.
4: Yep.
0: You know, that's the idea. Fill that thing up. Get your 3-pound, your 5-pound bag. And then what would we do with them? We're going to find out.
4: Yeah, there's a million ways to prepare a potato. So
0: are there?
4: There's a lot.
0: Even a dozen different ways. I'd like to know. Because, you know, if you have something you want to...
4: Yeah?
0: You got the... we've got all the devices, you know, all the little dicers and slicers.
4: Yes.
0: You know, to make that job easy.
4: Exactly.
0: And I wash them, and then I chop them. And I don't spend a lot of time on it. And then we just... You cook them and salt them. But now people are doing all kinds of crazy stuff with it. I want to hear about it.
4: Yeah.
0: So we'll find out more. It's at the Park Hill Food Recovery Hub at 6090 East 39th. That's right off Kearney in Park Hill. And it's from 9 to noon today, right? So
4: 9 to noon. Pick up your potatoes.
0: Potato Palooza.
4: Potato Palooza.
0: All right. That
4: sounds so nice.
0: That's a PSA for sure. I'll see you out there because I'm going.
4: You're scooping up your spuds.
0: I'll bring some for my coworkers.
4: I love it.
0: We got Coltrane talk coming up on Jazz News. Here's Duke Ellington and John Coltrane himself with Take the Coltrane on KUVO.

0: In the end, jazz not only makes us feel better, it can also make us be better.
1: Jazz has become the quintessential soft power of the 21st century.
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3: Isaista Gakusei Sensei.
4: And although they didn't speak the same language, they spoke the language of jazz.
5: The musical art form that from its inception has upheld and been an advocate for equality, cooperation, survival, and peace.
6: Jazz is about dignity and civil rights. It was the soundtrack for struggles all over the world. And I would say it still is.
7: So that the future of jazz is better than its past.
8: This is Jazz News, a look at what's news in jazz, music, and the arts. As we near the centennial of John Coltrane's birth on September 23rd, tributes to Train are coming together. Coltrane's second son, Ravi, is a Grammy-nominated saxophonist composer in his own right, and he performs his tribute concert in Denver at the Newman Center for the Performing Arts. That's coming up on September 30th.
9: Wow.
8: Then there's, it's good to get Ravi Coltrane in town. It's been a while. The London Jazz Festival in November is hosting Diane Reeves.
9: Oh, nice.
8: Collaborating with Branford Marsalis on the Coltrane tribute. Joe Lovano and Melissa Aldana are also booked for the London Jazz Festival with their tribute to Train, built around Both Directions at Once, one of the more recent Coltrane collections. A rhythm section of Nduduzo Makatini at piano, bassist Linda Mahon O, and drummer Jeff Tane Watts. Their goal? Not to recreate Train, but to create in the spirit of Coltrane. A new picture book of Coltrane includes photographs by Chuck Stewart and Francis Wolfe, the famous Blue Note photographer, and essays by Patti Smith and Carlos Santana have been excerpted by Rolling Stone magazine. Santana compares Train to Einstein, quote, "He created a quantum leap in the frequency of sound rhythm and light vibrations that helps accelerate the listener's spiritual unfoldment." This is Carlos Santana talking. The music of John Coltrane, he says, rearranges your molecular structure. The first time I heard A Love Supreme, Coltrane's tone and emotion sounded like his horn was radiating holes of light in the darkness. And each note he blew emitted more light.
9: What an image. These rock guys, a lot of them cite that first time listening to A Love Supreme.
8: Yeah, yeah. 288 pages. It's hardback from Penguin Random House on the shelves September 1st. If you've ever scanned the grounds after a music festival, you're used to seeing quite a few empty plastic bottles. But here in Plastic Free July, we draw your attention to the subtle changes in food services. Note the recyclable aluminum cans instead of glass or plastic. Have you noticed that?
9: Yes, I have.
8: Polestar magazine reports a London company, Notpla, as in not plastic, Notpla, uses seaweed instead of plastic.
9: Yes.
8: To supply concessionaires like Aramark, which has the contract for Mile High Stadium, Coors Field, Red Rocks, and the Denver Coliseum. Connecticut-based Vertera Dinnerware uses fallen palm leaves and birch wood as a part of their supply chain of compostable containers.
9: Mm.
8: They even use tree farms in Indonesia that are constantly replanted. London's O2 venue notes more artists have green contract riders that require sustainable food services and no plastics. Rockstar shows up, you got plastic on the table? They're like, we're out of here.
9: Yeah. I love the agave ones as well, the straws that are made out of agave.
8: That's what I'm talking about.
9: Yes.
8: Yeah.
9: Little changes, but they make a big difference, this disposable plastic.
8: Yep, lots going on in that direction. Hey, the Newport Jazz Festival kicks off this coming weekend under the first-year direction of drummer-composer Nate Smith, Colorado's own Fuller Sound. Volume 2 on the lineup. Sisters Tia Fuller on alto sax and Shami Fuller-Royston on piano. That's I'm sorry.
9: Quick question. Did we want to shout out this proposal that's a CCJA?
8: Tell me about it.
9: So CCJA posted a reel from this week's City Park Jazz.
8: Oh.
9: Where CCJA alum and mentor Alejandro Castaño proposed to Lark Mervine.
8: Oh, my goodness.
9: A jazz proposal.
8: Okay. That definitely made
9: yes,
8: the news.
9: Yes. Congratulations.
8: That's jazz news. Congratulations to Alejandro and...
9: And Lark Mervine.
8: All right, there you go. That's jazz news.
9: Yes!
8: Posted soon at KUVO.org. How about some music from Fuller Sound Volume 2? It's Tia and Sister Shami with Duty Baby from their album Dynasty on KUVO.

0: And he makes us think we can all do that. And you can.
1: the whole body, you actually can.
0: Of course, Bobby McFerrin, when that album came out in 1986, people, they were like, oh, really? What is this? And it was aptly named Spontaneous Inventions. Joan Armatrading wrote that song Opportunity, performed there by Bobby McFerrin from 40 years ago. That's just amazing. Great to bring it to you here on The Morning Set. Lee Morgan before that with Dave Asamba on Kuvo Jazz. 8:53, we are looking at southbound I-25 at Santa Fe, where a disabled vehicle is blocking the center lane and causing slowdowns through the what we call the Central Valley Highway through downtown until you get past that that stall in the center lane. We've got an Ozone Action Day alert in effect for the Front Range Urban Corridor up to Larimer and Weld counties as well until at least 4 this afternoon. Slight chance of showers this afternoon. Well, call it 40% chance of rain. 50% chance of rain tonight. 60% chance of rain Tuesday afternoon. High today 96, holding in the mid-90s through the week. In Denver, 81. In Breckenridge, 59.
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1: It's KUVO. It's The Morning Set with Steve and Abby. We've got Abby's pick next hour, which is a collab between London's Nubian Twist and the great Patrice Rushen, y'all.
0: What?
1: I know. I'm really excited to share that with you. Our studio line's open for your texts or calls at 303-291-0666. And we got a pretty poppin' Instagram and Facebook, YouTube, and KUVO.org to check out. So try and do that.
0: Please do. Music here from Gabriel Espinosa, the composer and producer of the set, the album called The Brazilian Project. And this one dedicated to his wife, Gabriela. Yep, his name is Gabriel Espinosa, The Brazilian Project. On the Oasis in the City, we're KUVO Jazz, 89.3 FM.

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1: From Robin Ford with Taj Mahal on the vocals. That's Jimi Hendrix's Rainy Day Dream Away from the album In From the Storm. A rain song requested, a rain song played. It's Monday morning, July 27th. I'm Steve with Abby. It's the morning set on KUVO. 10 past 9 in the morning, I-25 southbound at Santa Fe. Now that stall is blocking the two left lanes as they get that handled and managed and pushed out of the way. We've got backups through downtown, southbound on I-25. It's no zone action day alert in effect until 4 this afternoon. Breathing difficulties until at least 4. We've got a 40% chance of thunderstorms mainly after 2 p.m. today. Mm. Mostly cloudy with a high near 96. Chance of rain tonight about 50%. Tuesday afternoon about 60%. So

0: couple days of rain in the forecast. 82 in Denver, 60 in Breckenridge. Maybe a little humidity with my heat. I love it.
1: Yeah, you're living for this. It's a good thing. It's a good thing. We hope we do get the rain soon, though. We've got this hour on the show, Abby's Pick, and I saw this really cool collaboration on Nubian Twist's album Chasing Shadows that features Patrice Rushen. And it's a jam. So we're going to do that in about 10 minutes. And our studio line is open for you to text or call us at 303-291-0666 whenever. We love hearing from you. We love wishing you good morning and talking music with you. Steve and I are here for you. Also, our Facebook, Instagram, YouTube, and KUVO.org.
0: This has to be this guitarist's name, Early Times. But he's got a great band around him. Steve Gadd, Zakai, and Lucas Curtis, Craig Handy. The album is called Border Crossings. It's by Early Times, and the song here, Roadside Quickie, Early Times on KUVO.

0: No.
1: Yeah, right?
0: That voice is in Denver?
1: Yeah, yeah, she is.
0: Shoot.
1: Tashiana Lady May Mayfield.
0: What a queen.
1: Singing in front of the Colorado Jazz Repertory Orchestra. What a throwdown. I think that one was from the Arvada Center, recorded there, and played here by permission of the Colorado Jazz Repertory Orchestra. 923, it's Kuvo Jazz. I'm Steve with Abby, and Abby's got some musical get down of her own. Coming up, it's Abby's Pick.
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1: It's time for Abby's Pick. Pick.
0: Well, this is an album that came out in March, and I keep listening to it because it's so good. From its striking album cover, which is beautiful, the fifth album by Nubian Twist, Chasing Shadows, just a lot of wonderful sounds and grooves. Nubian Twist is known for their far-reaching sound. I mean, they touch upon jazz, of course, but they blend it with hip-hop and Afrobeat, Latin soul, reggae, dance music. It's like a global experience, but extra tight from a nine-piece big band. So I love it. These producers and composers are really bringing some magic to the art form. And I'm actually found out where their name came from. I always love to dig back into that fact, like what inspired them. Nubian Twist was actually a university project when they were at Leeds College of Music. And that's how they got their first album, was working through this. The name was a lyric from the Fugees. I rock the doobie and L rocks the Nubian Twists. So Nubian Twists is where they got their
1: love
0: name.
1: It. Full circle.
0: Full circle. So we've got this album, Chasing Shadows, and on it are a lot of great collaborators. I love the title track with Fatuama Daiwara. That one's a jam. Also on this is Joe Armin Jones, and I think he's in the dance no one's watching, Ezra Collective.
1: Oh, okay.
0: He's in that band. Eniola Booty Brown and Patrice Rushen.
1: Oh.
0: So I'm going to play the track with Patrice Rushen, who is one of those beautiful voices on the piano, producer, multi-instrumentalist, a songwriter, a music director, a KUVO favorite. So here is their kind of fusion-y vibe with this track called Threads off of Chasing Shadows. It's Nubian Twist with Patrice Rushen.

0: Yeah, call that a power quartet. Bass and drums, Christian McBride and the Sheet Weights, with Marcus Strickland at tenor sax and Josh Evans at trumpet. It's Strickland's composition, The Middleman, and that's from Christian McBride's New John. Came out in 2018. I think he's trying to get us to all talk Philly.
1: Teach us the way.
0: Teach us the way of Philly talk. The New John from Christian McBride. It's Kuvo Jazz, 9:36, and I'm Steve with Abby. It's the morning set. Monday is I try and fit in some Machito. And then I can call it Machito Monday. It's, you know, we're going to play some Latin jazz. We do, like, a lot. Like, every hour, we're playing something. This one comes from what's called the Big Three. Machito, Tito Puente, and Tito Rodriguez. But the juniors might be involved in this one. Came out in 2004, live at the Blue Note, a tune called Palladium Days. Yeah, Machito Monday on Kuvo.

0: Sean Montero from the album You Are There and I Hear Music, along with How High the Moon. Just medley them up. Go ahead and medley them up.
1: Mm.
0: Medley is a
1: Why
0: verb.
1: Why not? I love that.
0: That's what you did, right? Dexter Gordon before that from Doing All Right, 1961 effort with Freddie Hubbard and Horace Parlin, and that was called For Regulars Only. 9:51, it's Kuvo Jazz on a Monday. Yeah, let's get it going. The roads have smoothed out quite a bit, a little congested on I-270, but no major delays there. As we look at an ozone action day with ozone concentrations in the unhealthy for sensitive groups category until at least 4 this afternoon. High today, 96. Chance of rain about 40% this afternoon. Staying mostly cloudy today. 50% chance of rain tonight. 60% chance of rain on Tuesday afternoon. Holding in the mid-90s through the week. Right now in Denver, 83. In Breckenridge, 63.
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1: All right, a Monday in the books, at least a Monday morning. 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
0: but thank
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0: Is Monday over? Can I go
1: for
0: home
1: us?
0: Now?
1: No, not really. We have like
0: No, there's a lot more to do. Hey, Tuesday on the morning set on Live and Local, we take a deep dive into the Dylan legacy. Javon Jackson reviews a recent Dylan concert and then talks to us about the music from his latest album, Jackson Plays Dylan.
1: We're also going to note the birthdays of Nina Freelon, Delfio Marsalis, and Shami Fuller Royston. And we've got Abby's pick, too.
0: Tree King around the corner with the music of Bria Skonberg right after NPR News. Let's go back to this flutist, Allie Ryerson. We heard from her earlier in the show. Her latest album is just called the Allie Ryerson Quartet. And we're going with a track called Let's Call It Love, and in medley with What Is This Thing Called Love, Allie Ryerson at the flute.
1: Meddling.
0: Meddling, right, and meddling on KUVO.

0: KUVO Jazz 89.3 with new music, Steve Kahn, Green Room, a tribute to Ralph Towner. Brianna Skongberg began mid-morning jazz on this motivated Monday with New Orleans Bump, a track off her new CD, Brass. Partly cloudy most of the day today, high near 93, low 70, with a chance of afternoon showers and thunderstorms. Right now, it's 82 at the KUVO Studios in downtown Denver, where it's mid-morning jazz. I'm Tree King. Thank you for keeping me company until 1 o'clock. It's Charnette Moffett, Love Never Fails, a track on the CD Beauty Within. 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

Cuba Jazz with Pancho Sanchez and Ogitsu. Although it's a bit cooler than yesterday, actually the weekend, if you want to stay hydrated, it's today. Every day you should stay hydrated when it's over 90 degrees. It's a motivational Monday. Yes, stay motivated to stay hydrated. And I'm Tree King with Mid-Morning Jazz coming into your speakers. Jocelyn Gould, Sergio Mendez, and Brazil 66. Right now, Gabriel Mark Hasselbeck, Super Blue on Kuvo.

KUVO.org with Jocelyn Gould and Jingles, preceded by Sergio Mendez and Brazil 66 with The Look of Love. Born on the 27th of July, happy birthday to you and tenor saxophonist Jean Toussaint and a vibraphonist Charlie Shoemake. I'm Tree King with Mid-Morning Jazz. Let's hear from Charlie Shoemake. Dizzy's Atmosphere. 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

0: Kubo Jazz with Charlie Shoemake. Whoa, Dizzy's Atmosphere. That was a moving track, wasn't it? A track on the CD, Strollin'. Arriving in your earbuds next hour, Alton Sinclair. Something Else featuring Vincent Herring, the CJRO with Tatiana Lady May Mayfield and Samira Joy, just to name a few. Now, you know, August 15th is right around the corner. Yes, it's coming. It's time for Live at the Vineyards. Celebration of food, drink, fun, jazz. Oh, it's just going to be so much fun with the Etienne Charles Creole Orchestra. And he has an incredible lineup. He's bringing in players from the East Coast, Florida, West Coast, and Colorado players, just to mention a few. Now, some of the Colorado players include Remy LaBouffe, Grammy Award-winning saxophonist, Greg Gisbert, trumpet, Sam Keady on trombone, and Stafford Hunter on trombone. Now, speaking of Stafford Hunter, here's Brother John. 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

0: KUVO Jazz with Alton Sinclair Unleashed, the Alternative Guitar Summit Blues for Mickey, off their CD honoring Pat Martino, kicked off the second hour of Mid-Morning Jazz. A bit cooler today, high near 92, low 70, with a chance of afternoon thunderstorms, and it is mostly cloudy at 86 at the Kobokubo Studios in downtown Denver. And just because it's still in the 90s, it's still a time to stay motivated, to stay hydrated. Are you? Are you motivated to stay hydrated? We would like to see you around tomorrow. And dehydration is not fun for anyone. Nevertheless, I'm Tree King, and coming through your speakers this hour, Samara Joy, Tito Puente, just to name a few, as well as I have a special giveaway. Yes, I'm going to give away a pair of tickets to see the Ken Walker Sextet's Legacy Band celebrating Dazzle's third anniversary at the Arts Complex. That's coming up on, Friday, July 31st at 6:30 p.m. I'm going to be doing that giveaway sometime this hour, so be sure to keep an ear close. All right, we're going to get back into the music now with something else featuring Vincent Herring, The Chicken on KUVO.
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Blue Jazz with new music, June Ida, Haturo Nights on the Bellflower CD. I like that track. How would you like to be part of Dazzle's third anniversary at the Arts Complex presented by KUVO? Yes, you know it. Call me now, 303-291-0666, and tell me what you love about the Ken Walker Sextet. Let's see if we can get you some tickets to go to the anniversary party. Now, for more than 25 years, the Ken Walker Sextet set the standard for modern jazz in Denver. Many of those years are on the Dazzle stage. Dazzle is honored to have them play their first big show of his third anniversary at the Arts Complex weekend celebration. Now reimagined as the Ken Walker Sextet Legacy Band, this powerhouse ensemble brings together original core members, Peter Sumner on sax, Dave Corbis guitar, Jeff Jenkins piano, and Paul Romaine on drums every Thursday for an electrifying night of world-class jazz that blends deep grooves, fearless improvisation, and timeless swing. I'd like to hear from you. 303-291-0666. Tree King with Mid-Morning Jazz as we get back into the music with Ken Walker. Boogie Woogie Bossa Nova on KUVO Jazz.

KUVO Jazz with Tito Puente and his orchestra, Hong Kong Mambo, preceded by Ken Walker and Boogie Woogie Bossa Nova. Yes, I have a pair of tickets. You and a friend get to go to the big celebration of their third anniversary at the Arts Complex. 303-291-0666. Tell me what you love about the Ken Walker Sextet and the legacy continuing on KUVO Jazz.

0: KUVO Jazz with Grammy-winning vocalist Samara Joy with Now and Then in Remembrance of Barry Harris, her late mentor and jazz pianist. Now, Barry wrote the instrumental composition, but Samara added her own lyrics to honor Barry Harris. Congratulations to Martha and a guest. They are going to see the Ken Walker Sextet Legacy Band coming up on Friday, July 31st at 6:30 at Dazzle's. She says, I love how the band is continuing his legacy. So important to continue our local legends. I love this, their work and the community as well. Plus, they have great music. All right, thanks, Martha, for your kind words. We're going to get back into the music, grooving into your listening sensors. In the noon hour, we have the Brass Queens, the James Taylor Quartet, Betty Bryant, and much more for your listening pleasure. I'm Tree King with the Jazzy Thing and the CJRO. That's the Colorado Jazz Repertory Orchestra with Tatiana Lady Mae Mayfield. It's going to be golden on KUVO.
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0: KUVO Jazz 89.3 with Tamba Ooh Bravo and Paul Varn Gagan. Hagen, excuse me, Gia, No Cry, a tune on the CD, Joy of the Mambo. Yes, that was nice, wasn't it? David Penn started the noon hour with Moving Ahead on his new release, Next Step. A bit cooler today with a chance of thunderstorms this afternoon. High today near 92, low 70. It is actually 87 and partly cloudy at the Kobokuvo Studios here in downtown Denver, where it's a jazzy thing with Tree King, and we've got plenty of awesome music coming your way this hour. We're going to hear from the Brass Queens, Brian Lynch, and right now, James Taylor Quartet, The Sketch on Kuvo Jazz.
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KUVO Jazz with Brian Lynch and Spheres of Influence, Silent Conversation, a tune on the CD Songbook Volume 2. We also heard the James Taylor Quartet with the sketch off the CD Get Organized. It's a jazzy thing with Tree King on this Motivational Monday. Are you motivated to stay hydrated? You should. It's going to be warm again today. It is coming up this Thursday. The Flatirons Crossing Summer Concert Series presents Jazz in the Park every Thursday night at 6 p.m. through the 30th. This is the last one at Feature Park, located just north of Dick's Sporting Goods on the mall grounds. Now, the food trucks are curated by the Roots Music Project, and this Thursday is Dotsero. All right, Tree King with a jazzy thing as we get back into the music with Bobby Sanabria. This is his multiverse big band, La Fruta. 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

Kubo Jazz with the Brass Queens Moonshine, a track on their latest CD, Hot Tub Session Volume 1, an incredible band with all ladies, preceded by Betty Bryant, Time Was on the CD, Nothing Better to Do. Now, coming up, yes, a lot of wonderful things, like the KUVO and our sister station, 104.7 The Drop, presents the Block Party featuring Butcher Brown, Friday, August 28th at the Denver's Levitt Pavilion, 7 p.m. Tickets on now at KUVO.org. All right, it's Tree King with a Jazzy Thing and Freddie Hubbard with Pancho Sanchez. Insight on Kubo Jazz.

0: KUVO Jazz with Pancho Sanchez and Freddie Hubbard in sight. Well, you know, it's almost here. August 15th, it is the celebration of Live at the Vineyards. It's a celebration of food, drinks, and jazz. Now, this year, KUVO welcomes the Etienne Charles and his Creole Orchestra featuring Tanya Boyd Cannon at the Ballastieri Vineyards Saturday, August 15th. And he has bringing an incredible lineup of musicians from the East Coast to the West Coast, Florida, and some Colorado players as well, like Grammy Award-winning Remy LaBeouf and Greg Gisbert, Sam Kinney, and Stafford Hunter, just to name a few. 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Now, you know, there is an opportunity for you to win a pair of tickets to go see the Ken Walker Sextet Legacy Band. Coming up, they're celebrating their third anniversary at the Arts Complex, and that's presented by KUVO Jazz. So you have an opportunity during Midday Jazz with Kim Berry, or you can listen to Paul Donovan's Evening Jazz, or All Days West tonight with the Jazz Odyssey for your chance to win tickets to go see the Ken Walker Sextet Legacy Band. I'm Tree King with the Jazzy Thing. I'm going to leave you today. My thought of the day is, the true measure of a person is how they treat you when you can't do absolutely nothing for them. I'm going to leave you with George Cable's Echoes of a Scream here on KUVO Jazz.
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0: And that is new music from trombonist Andrew Kim on Kubo Jazz 89.3. Kim Poster, the tune from Lineage. I'm telling you, that young man he's going places. And then before that, classic Wayne Shorter from Schizophrenia, Tom Thumb. It is 1:16. I am Kim Berry. Happy Monday. Hope you had a restful weekend and stayed cool. Lots of great music in store for you this hour. We have something brand new from Zakai Curtis, among others. But right now, let's take care of some business on your Oasis in the City.
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And that is classic music from the Vince Guaraldi Trio from Jazz Impressions of Black Orpheus. Beautiful music, beautiful film. And we heard Samba de Orpheus. You know, I think this is the first time I heard anything that Vince Guaraldi did that wasn't Charlie Brown, and really opened my ears. Featuring Vince Guaraldi at the piano, Monty Budwig on bass, and Colin Bailey on drums. And then before that, Carmen McRae with Shirley Horn at the piano. The best is yet to come, and that is from Sarah, dedicated to you. Yes, indeed. 126 right now, Kim Berry here with you until 4 o'clock. I'm really excited because Zakai Curtis has a brand new record out, Solo Luminescence Volume 1. Sono Luminescence Volume 1. Boy, that's a mouthful. But we're going to listen to the tune Joust on Kufo Jazz.

And that is the Peter Summer Septet on Coupon Jazz 89.3. Beautiful, beautiful music. Soulful songs and spirits of release. We heard Silver Song. You know, we have just so many incredible musicians here in the Front Range. And like I mentioned to Don Clement, you know, what Russell Conroe used to say, acres of diamonds in your own backyard. Speaking of Peter, he's going to be performing with the Ken Walker Sextet Legacy Band at Dazzle on Friday, June 31st, 6:30 p.m. And Dazzle celebrating their third anniversary at the Arts Complex. And this is presented by KUVO. Before that, new music from Zakai Curtis from his release Sono Luminescence Volume 1. And we heard Joust featuring Craig Handy on the tenor saxophone. And, of course, his brother Lucas on bass. Right now it's 1:42. Kim Berry with you. Yes, that rhymed. And we're going to get into some Arturo Sandoval on Cubo Jazz.

0: And that is brand new music from bassist Sue Cahill on Kubo Jazz from her new release, Evanstonia, title track, featuring Ms. Cahill on the bass, Don Clement at the piano, and Drew Heller on the drums. Let's talk about a power trio. And then before that, the latest from Arturo Sandoval, lead tune, title tune, from Sango, his wonderful new release. It is 1:49. Kim Berry here with you until 4 o'clock in the next hour. Stay tuned because I'll be giving away a pair of tickets to Chick Magnet, the music of Chick Corea, celebrating Dazzle's 3rd anniversary at the Arts Complex and presented by Kuvo. And that's happening Friday, July 31st at 9:30 p.m. So stay tuned for that. And also, wherever you go this summer, you can take the music with you via the Kuvo app, high quality audio, and the jazz, Latin, blues, soul, and roots music that makes your day every day. 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Let's take care of some business on the other side of that. 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

0: And that is Art Blakey and the Jazz Messengers, class of 1988, with Benny Green's composition Kenji's Mood from Not Yet, one of, I think, two releases that they recorded for Soul Note Italian label. So if you have that, hang on to it. It's definitely a collector's item. The class, or the University of Art Blakey at this time, featured Robin Eubanks on trombone, Benny Green at the piano, Philip Harper on trumpet, our very own Colorado's Javon Jackson on tenor, and Peter Washington on the bass. Right now it's 2:14, Kim Berry with you on a, Monday afternoon. And a reminder that in this hour, I'm going to be giving away tickets to Chick Magnet, the Music of Chick Corea, as part of the celebration of Dazzle's third anniversary at the Arts Complex, presented by KUVO. And this concert takes place on Friday, July 31st at 9:30 p.m. Let's take care of some business on the other side of that. The latest from Antonio Adolfo on Kupo Jazz.
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And that is Ray Mantilla's Space Station featuring the great Bobby Watson on alto saxophone, Dark Powers, title tune from that very fine release. You know, did you know that Ray Mantilla was with the Jazz Messengers at one point in addition to Max Roach's percussion ensemble in Boom? So he's done a lot of incredible things, very much missed. And then before that, the latest from Antonio Adolfo, 3D Blues, saxophone included, which is interesting because he normally does piano trios, but that's from his latest, Baleos. Very beautiful. Right now it's 2:28, Kim Berry here until 4 o'clock. Don't let that 2:30 slump get to you. And here's something you can be excited about. Chick Magnet, the music of Chick Corea, celebrating Dazzle's third anniversary at the Arts Complex, presented by KUVO. That's going to happen on Friday, July 31st at 9:30 p.m. at Dazzle. Well, you know I have in my hot little hand a pair of tickets to that event. So the first person that can hit me up on the text, 303-291-0666. Remember, text 303-291-0666. The tickets are yours, and good luck. Let's get into the latest, or actually a reissue from the great trumpeter Charles Tolliver on KUVO Jazz.

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1: Well, hello. You've reached the voicemail of Jazz Horn, but I'm not home, so leave a message after the tone.

0: ever. Debbie, Heather Bamber calling from Jazz FM 91 in Toronto.
1: I just want to know, I'm very happy to see what you've been doing, a lot of beautiful things. Don't stop, don't stop.
0: So I'm going to want to call you back just to hear your voicemail. That was beautiful. My name is Michelle, calling from the Municipal Legal Defense Association.
2: 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Beyond the call, we just met.
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0: What's up, Jazz? Yeah, I'm here. Man, if I didn't lose your voice, reach now, the voicemail, you blues.
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0: You reach the voicemail. I'm tired of kisses and hugs and voicemail blues.
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4: Just returning your call, and that is all. Have a good ball. This is Grass for all.

And that is the latest from Lady Lakeisha Benjamin on Kupo Jazz 89.3, featuring great Terrence Blanchard on trumpet. Beyond the Dawn, composition from her latest release, We Dream. Beautiful. Then before that, Jasmine Horn, Voicemail Blues. That's an interesting tune from her 2024 release, Messages. And we started off the set with Charles Tolliver, Paperman from Right Now. And then congratulations going out to Dennis, who won the pair of tickets to see Chick Magnet, The Music of Chick Corea, celebrating Dazzle's third anniversary at the Arts Complex and presented by Kuvo. Now, if you didn't win right now or this hour, you can listen to Nightbeat with Rodney Franks from 8 to 10 and also All Day West on Jazz Odyssey from 10 to midnight for your chance to win. Let's get into some Miles Davis right now on Kuvo Jazz.

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0: And that is the latest from the Helen Song Big Band on Kupo Jazz 89.3 Convergence, the composition from Oracles. And then before that, classic Horace Silver from Blowing the Blues Away. Yes, indeed. St. Vitus, the St. Vitus dance. Classic music there. It is 3:14 now. Gerald Aces in the city. Kim Berry here until 4 o'clock. Let's take care of some business on the other side of that. Etienne Charles on Kupo Jazz.
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0: In the 40s and 50s, Denver's Five Points was called the Harlem of the West. 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

And that is the Rebirth Brass Band from Feel Like Funkin' It Up. We heard their rendition of the Jacksons, Shake Your Body Down to the Ground, If That Didn't Make You Dance. Well, I mean, you need an intervention, what can I say? And then before that, Etienne Charles with Watch Night 2, as from his 2025 release, Gullah Roots. And you know this by now, that Live at the Vineyards, it's just a wonderful annual event, of course, with food from more than 20 gourmet chefs, balustrary wine and auction, and dance to music from Etienne Charles and his Creole Orchestra with singer Tanya Boyd Cannon. That's going to be a party. Tickets and tables at kuvo.org. Let's move right along with some Ray Moretto and Standards Recondition on Kuvo Jazz.

0: And that is the latest from trombonist Conrad Erwick on Kupo Jazz 89.3, the Latin side of Chicoria. And we heard the classic modern jazz standard of Spain. Then before that, Ray Barreto, I Had the Craziest Dream. That sounds like me every night. Anyway, that's from the release Standards Reconditioned. Yes, indeed. 3:36 right now on a Monday afternoon. Kim Berry here with you. Hope you are staying cool, calm, and collected. We're going to move right along. Speaking of cool, with some Sarah Vaughan on your Oasis in the City.
1: Okay. Let's do a little faster. Let's go faster. Choo, choo, choo. A little faster.
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0: music from tenor saxophonist and educator Jordan Van Himmert. Oh, what a beautiful song. Here and Now, from his 2025 release, Survival of the Fittest, featuring some very fine solos from Michael Deese on trombone, Helen Sung at the piano, and Detroit, Michigan's Rodney Whitaker on bass. Beautiful. And then before that, Sarah Vaughan from Live in Japan, Volume 2, the classic Bye Bye Blackbird, Sass. Well, beautiful music. Anyway, I've been saying that all day. A reminder that Kubo and our sister station 104.7 The Drop present The Block Party featuring Butcher Brown Friday, August 28th, 7 p.m. at Levitt Pavilion. Tickets at KUVO.org. That does it for me, Kim Berry, on a Monday afternoon. Paul Donovan standing by. So stay tuned for him from 4 to 8. Handle some business. And then on the other side of that, Miss Nicole Zoraitis from her latest. As always, in leaving, swing hard, take no prisoners. And in the words of my dear friend and mentor, the chief, as I used to call him, Joel Dorn, keep a light in the window. Have a great evening.
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0: pianist Billy Childs from his new album Triumvirate, and an aptly titled Lazy Afternoon here on a KUVO. And before that, Colombian-born guitarist Juan Carlos Quintero with Cuban Love Song from his album Story of Love here on Denver's Jazz 89.3 KUVO. My name is Paul Donovan. Hope you had a great weekend. Wow, the heat. Crazy. 103 yesterday? That was wild. We'll get a little relief from it this week, too. So I'll tell you that in a minute. But first of all, checking the traffic on the bore here on the north side coming southbound on 25. Right after 84th, the left lane is blocked. And looks like a backup is to about Thornton Parkway on that one. On I-25 northbound at I-70, the off-ramp partially blocked due to a crash there. Left lane is blocked. And on the east side, 225 southbound, right at Mississippi. Accidents reported there. And it looks like the delays are all the way back to almost to I-70. Looks like, Colfax. So, it's already starting out slow there. Denver weather, scattered showers and storms tonight, down to 67. Not as hot tomorrow, with a chance of showers and storms in the afternoon. High of about 90 right now. That's where we are now. 90 downtown at KUVO. So we're going to go back to 1994, Miles Davis's Walkin' album, featuring pianist Horace Silver, bassist Percy Heath, drummer Keith Clark. We're going to hear Solar, and that kicks off the next set, next on KUVO.
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They just sound like they're having such a good time together. They call themselves the Sistering. Four ladies, all friends from North Carolina. Two of them Grammy nominees. And Nana Freelon's one of those in there. It Had to Be You. And before that, Tomas Martin Lopez. We also heard Monty Alexander. And we started the set with Miles Davis, 1954, from the Walkin' album, Solar. Here on KUVO, KUVO Jazz, on a Monday, I'm Paul Donovan at 21 minutes in front of 5 o'clock, and we're going to open up the ticket window here. So this weekend, we're celebrating Dazzle's third anniversary at the Arts Complex. And this is a KUVO Presents. There are 8 acts all throughout the 3 days this weekend. Now, we have a couple of tickets for the Saturday night presentation of Lopinion, kind of the alter ego and solo project of Joshua Randy Abeda. And if you'd like to go, text your name and your email to us at 303-291-0666. And we'll keep the ticket window open for about 20 minutes here. All right, on with the music. Coloradan Brad Good here with the Polytonal Big Band. And we're going to hear Charlie Parker's Ornithology from the Snake Charmer album on KUVO.

0: the Bobby Montos Heritage Ensemble from the La Peña album. That's the Jazz Messenger. And before that, Colorado's Brad Good, the Polytonal Big Band and Ornithology here on KUVO, KUVO Jazz. I'm Paul Donovan on this Monday afternoon, about 8 minutes till 5 o'clock. And we have some incidents. They're all spread around. So we'll start on the north side. We've got an accident blocking two left lanes, southbound 25 after 84th. Quite a bit of a backup there. It looks like it's backed up to 120th. And on the east side, on southbound 225, right lane is blocked at Mississippi Avenue. And that traffic is stop and go from I-70. In the Central Valley, I-25, northbound, disabled vehicle. Center lane is blocked right around Colfax. It's a busy area there. And on the west side of town, told you they were all scattered. On the west side of town, I-70 eastbound, right at 44th Avenue, Ward Road. Accident blocks the left lane, and it looks like it's a stop and go from about Denver West Boulevard there. Denver weather, I see dark clouds out our studio window here downtown, and yeah, we could get a scattered shower or storm tonight. Overnight low 67, not as hot tomorrow, high 90, and a pretty good chance of a shower or storm in the afternoon. Right now it's 89 downtown here at KUVO. So Canadian trumpeter, vocalist Bria Skonberg, brand new album Indigo, and she's going to do a tribute to the classic Miles Davis interpretation of the Duke Ellington tune, Mood Indigo. And we're going to hear that next on KUVO.
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drummer Richard Barata from his latest album, Another Kind of Bird, reimagining Charlie Parker's music. And that was Now's the Time. Saxophonist Vincent Herring with a great solo in there. Pianist Bill O'Connell and guitarist Paula Bullenbach. And before that, you heard something from pianist Donald Vega and his sextet, McKibben's Boogaloo. And that featured Brandon Lee on trumpet. Direct tribute to Donald's late mentor, Afro-Cuban bassist Al McKibben. Here on Denver's Jazz, 89.3 KUVO. At 16 minutes after 5 o'clock on a Monday afternoon, my name is

0: Paul Donovan, and it looks like on the traffic board, we've cleared that accident southbound 225, and also the one northbound 25 around Colfax there. We still have that issue on the north side coming south on 25 after 84th. The left lane looks like it's still blocked, and backups to about 120th. And still on the west side, the accident eastbound 70 at 44th Avenue, Ward Road. The left lane is blocked there, and it's a stop and go from about Indiana and or the ramp from Colfax. That's a pretty good backup. Denver weather, yeah, cloudy and some dark clouds, too. We got rain coming this way. Scattered showers and storms tonight, down to 67. And not as hot tomorrow, high 90. And a pretty good chance of showers and storms in the afternoon. Right now it's 89 downtown here at KUVO. So coming up in this next set, before we open the ticket window again, we'll be doing that in about 20 minutes or so. This is from Lee Morgan's 1966 album, The Raja. But it sat on the shelf for some 20 years, wasn't released until 1985. Duke Pearson's Is That So is what we're going to hear. And this is Hank Mobley, Cedar Walton, Paul Chambers, and Billy Higgins. We'll hear that next on KUVO.
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was Canadian trumpeter Rachel Thirin and the Latin Jazz Project. So this was kind of a double tribute. The Mambo, it's kind of a fusing between two tunes. Mambo Influenciado by Chucho Valdez and Chucho by Paquito de Rivera. And it's called Mambo Chucho Influenciado. All right. Jasmia Horn before that from her Messages album, Tip. And we started with trumpeter Lee Morgan here on KUVO, KUVO Jazz. I'm Paul Donovan. I did say we were going to open the ticket window again. We have a student spotlight. I love this one. This is the future of jazz here from CU. We've got Lucy O'Byrne, who is a saxophonist and woodwind player, and her quintet, Evan Schneider, trumpet, William Pettigrew, guitar, Mateo Perez on bass, and Gavin Hulse on drums. They are talented musicians from CU Boulder's Thompson Jazz Studies program. Now, this performance will be at the Muse Performance Space in Lafayette this Thursday night at 7. If you'd like to go, text your name and your email to us, 303-291-0666. All right, we've got some Colorado talent here. Trombonist Alton Sinclair, and this is from his Natural Rhythm and In Walked Horace on KUVO.

0: Eliana Elias, and this is from her new live album, Al Vivo and Voce. Before that, from 1972, kind of a spiritual jazz group. They called themselves The Awakening way back, and since then, all the members went on to play jazz with other artists. But that was called Convulsions. And we started the set with a Denver trombonist, Alton Sinclair. Here on KUVO, we are Kuvo Jazz. I'm Paul Donovan, taking an update look at traffic. Looks like they've cleared all the incidents. I don't see any. It looks like the one northbound 25 at 225 has been moved off to the shoulder. A little slowdown northbound 25 there in the tech center. And usual northbound 25 into downtown from about Lincoln Broadway. So, yeah, nothing out of the ordinary here. Denver weather, scattered shower or storm tonight, down to 67, and not as hot tomorrow, and another good chance of a sprinkle or storm tomorrow. I have about 90. Right now it's 87 downtown here at KUVO. So coming up, we've got tenor saxophonist Eric Alexander with Hank Mobley's Peck a Sec. And this features alto saxophonist Vincent Herring. And we'll hear that next on KUVO.
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